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2: 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Ramla lunch break me e show ga ves algu me ge hun therina kam daane muhim maulo ma ta ke hissa kolla mun daana. 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
1: America's Billboard Hot 100 chart ge evana The Chainsmokers ang adi Halsey was furatam fahara libuni milaveng. 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
1: 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Mi lava fashion e car e gate lega. They will be driving.
0: Driving where?
1: 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Winter
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